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Let's play some Somber coming up next, and I'm going to tell you where he's going to be in December, and you could be in the same place as him. Please.

0: The Palm Beach's number one hit music station, Wild 95.5. Another star who will be there at our iHeartRadio Jingle Ball. I love it. Somber. Hey, he's the man. So is Teddy Swim. So is Charlie Puth. Hilary Duff is going to be there. Sienna Spyro, Stella Lefty, and more. And guess what? It all goes down in the best city in the world, honestly, during the holidays. I'm from New York, so maybe I'm a little biased, but I always go out to the city in December, see the tree. You just feel like the holidays are there, right? And that's where our Jingle Ball happens. At MSG, December 11th, and you could be too because we got a trip out there plus $1,000. Every hour, it all begins on Monday, so be listening. You get paid and get a trip out to Jingle Ball in New York.
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1: 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I can't.

the Palm Beach's number one hit music station, Wild 95.5. Another iHeartRadio Jingle Ball performer right here, Charlie Puth. He's going to do this one on stage. This is his favorite.

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1: My name's Matt Holliday. Welcome to the night show on this Wednesday. So what was the weirdest thing that you've ever had to deliver? DoorDash drivers, Uber Eats drivers out there, I want to know, what is the strangest thing someone actually, you looked at your phone, they're like, wait, I'm delivering what to who?
2: I'm actually a DoorDasher myself, and I had someone to just order a cup of Sonic Ice.
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1: a
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1: Cup of ice. What was this?
2: This was like in the dead of summer, probably like early July.
1: Oh, so they expect you at this heat right in the summer, right, to not only deliver just a cup of ice to them, but have it remain ice and not just melt to water?
2: I mean, ice tray in a refrigerator, maybe?
1: What's wrong with people?
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1: I appreciate you listening. Hey, wherever you are at, whatever you are doing tonight on this Wednesday night, and you listen to us all the time. I love this. We're spitting rhymes here on the radio tonight. Mariah, what were you just saying? Go ahead.
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0: Oh, all your faves. Come on, the girls. I got Zara, I got Taylor, I got Olivia, but first, the GOAT.
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1: So just warning you, you're going to see on TikTok tomorrow, it's the first of the month, sounds playing from every girl posting a video about it. But also, that's going to remind you, it's also a good reminder for me that we got rent due on the first. It's not fun. I know. Just keeps going up, too. I need to start signing for longer than a year because they just bump up my rent every single year and nothing has improved or changed in my apartment. Anyway, what's your rent? How much do you pay? Mortgage, all that? That's ridiculous. You should not have to pay that much. Life's getting expensive. That's why we're here to help. We got 1,000 bucks every hour starting Monday. And oh, yeah, we'll even throw in a trip to Jingle Ball in New York City. That's right.
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0: Sabra will be doing this one live at Jingle Ball. You know the Capital One pre-sale is going on right now. If you got one of those in your wallet or purse, take out the card and take advantage. MSG, December 11th. It's

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Keep it right here. More chances to win starting Monday morning at 9. Wild 95.5, the Palm Beach's number one hit music station.

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Funny story about this girl and her mom I'm going to share with you coming up next. Paramore fans, you're going to want to hear this.

0: Wild 95.5, the Palm Beach's number one hit music station. It's Matt Holiday live in the night show. All right, so I don't know if I've told you this story before. It's always fun to tell. So if you have heard it before, here it is again. You're going to enjoy it. So look, it's my first day of college, right? In Music City, Nashville, Tennessee. I walk into my very first class, and the guy who's supposed to be teaching the class, Mark Volman of the Turtles, a.k.a. the guy who wrote "So Happy Together," that song, "Happy Together," he's out. He would be absent a lot. Anyway, this woman comes in as a substitute. She says, you know, it's the first day classes. It's syllabus week. How about I just tell you guys a story? And she goes on to tell us about her daughter and how she grew up as a kid, always wanted to be a singer and had this really incredible voice, and just followed the whole story right all the way up through her teens, started into her early career and just getting more and more famous. And she tells us this incredible story about her daughter, and then she just drops at the end, and her name is Haley Williams of Paramore. It's like, oh, okay, so you're her mom. That's cool.
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So, Swifties, now all I'm asking is, after the Life of a Showgirl era is closed, let's go back to that debut era and give us Taylor's version. 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

0: live, she will be there. Stella Lefty in New York City performing that one at our iHeartRadio Jingle Ball Tour. Somber will be there too. Oh man, Charlie Puth, Teddy Swims, Hillary Duff. The lineup is sweet as it is every single year to kick off the holiday season. And hey, you could be there with $1,000 in your pocket. That's right. We're back giving you $1,000 every hour. And oh yeah, sending you to New York for Jingle Ball. Just be listening starting Monday.
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wild. 95.5. She has put so much creativity into this tour, right? When she performs Stupid Songs, she runs out into the crowd. When she sings The Cure, you've seen the clips, right, of the unraveling dress, man. Absolute genius. And wouldn't expect anything else from this girl.

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Wild 95.5. It's Kiana in for Angelina on the new hit list. Yo, I was today years old when I found out that Tame Impala's real name is Kevin. I'm going to need him to do a Kevin tour. Maybe he can bring out Kevin Jonas. Oh, no, I'm just throwing out ideas here. This is Loser.

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1: 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Thank you.
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wild 95.5. The Palm Beach's number one hit music station. It's the new hit list. My name's Kiana, in for Angelina. So if this song sounds reminiscent to you of maybe Miley Cyrus's We Can't Stop, there's a reason behind that. Adela has confirmed that the guy who kind of does the rap part on this song was the same guy from We Can't Stop. This is Ain't in LA on the new hit list.

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The Palm Beaches, number one hit music station, Wild 95.5. This is the new hit list. My name's Kiana, in for Angelina. Now, listen, I am all about a song that is instant serotonin, especially as the days start to get shorter later into the year. Jamie Miller fits the bill for that. Everyone's been loving this new song. It's been making its rounds all over social media. Baby Doll is on the new hit list from Jamie Miller. There's something-

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0: 95.5, the Palm Beach's number one hit music station. So the results are in for how many people ended up watching the MTV VMAs this year. Now, there were mixed opinions on this year. Did you like it? Didn't you like it? I liked it. I liked that there were a lot of respects paid to the GOATs, the artists who have formed music as it is today. 8.43 million viewers on CBS and MTV saying that it's the most watched ceremony since 2015. Pretty cool. Can't wait to see what 2027s will have in store. Who knows? This is the new hit list with even more great new music on the way. We'll play Taylor Swift's new song, Patient Zero. We got BTS, Audrey Hobart, and more all on the way.
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1: 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Mother has officially dropped the music video for Patient Zero. Of course, I'm talking about Taylor Swift. It's Kiana in for Angelina on the new hit list. Now I get to analyze it for all of the Easter eggs.

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Which is Ellie Rome. Thank you for spending time with us. 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

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Hey, what up? It's Shelly Rome. 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
1: 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I am here for you. 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Just tap that red mic button, say what you want to say, and hit send. It comes straight to me here. Teddy Swims is up now with Mr. Know-It-All.

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1: What's going on? It's Shelly Rome. I hate when rumors start and then we make feuds between artists. So Taylor Swift was accepting her award at the VMAs, and then Charlie XCX was like clapping by, you know, smacking her hand on her knee, and everyone's like, oh my God, she's hating. No, that moment was taken when Nirvana was accepting their award. It had nothing to do with Taylor. So stop it. They're not feuding.

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What's up? 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

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I could

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With Shelly Rome, Somber had an amazing year, so of course he has to cap it off with us at our iHeartRadio Jingle Ball. He is going to be absolutely incredible. I love this song too. My Body Isn't Ready is playing for you.

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1: Hey, what's going on? 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Thank you for hanging out with us. 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You want to get a request in, send us a talk back when you're listening to us on the iHeartRadio app, okay? Just tap that mic button, and that's where you let us know what you want to hear. 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
1: 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Lainey Wilson did an amazing tribute to Dolly Parton. 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
1: What's going on? 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
8: On I-95 northbound, as you're approaching Congress Avenue, a broken down tractor trailer has the right lanes blocked. Turnpike northbound approaching Jog Road, that accident has moved to the right shoulder. Spot something on the roads? Call the traffic tip line, #250, keyword West Palm Traffic. I'm Ron Hersey.
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4: Good Thursday morning. I'm CBS 12 meteorologist Michael Ehrenberg. Skies today will be mostly cloudy with limited sunshine. 70% chance for shower and thunderstorm activity. And some will be locally heavy. Afternoon highs in the mid to upper 80s with winds east-southeast at 10 to 20 miles an hour.
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Hey, what up? It's Shelly Rome. 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

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I'm doing things they ain't seen before. 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I'm a demon lord. Fall off what I ain't seen him for. I'm doing things that excite the source. Fame ain't something that I need no more.

0: fans, and she calls this a win and said that this process has been some of the best times for her. And Miley called out everyone involved, saying they're the reason this was made possible and, more importantly, fun and memorable. She gave a big shout out to her smilers, to all of us, saying that we make the world go round and that making music for us brings immeasurable joy to her. Oh, I love that for us.
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5: From the Lytle Rider Smith Ivy and Fromrath, FoyYourRights.com Traffic Center.
6: Watch for broken down vehicles on I-95 northbound approaching Congress Avenue, I-95 southbound after Indian Town Road. There is a collision Palm Beach Lakes Boulevard at Village Boulevard. Spot something on the roads? Call the traffic tip line. Pound 250 keyword West Palm Traffic. I'm Ron Hersey.
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24: Good Thursday morning. I'm CBS 12 meteorologist Michael Ehrenberg. Skies today will be mostly cloudy with limited sunshine. 70% chance for shower and thunderstorm activity. And some will be locally heavy. Afternoon highs in the mid to upper 80s with winds east-southeast at 10 to 20 miles an hour.
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1: With Shelly Rom, congratulations to Miley. Her album, Bass Persuades, number one on Billboard, and she's so excited. 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
2: 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It's Shelly Rowe. Thank you for hanging out with us. We appreciate you. I leave you with Sabrina Carpenter. Have an awesome day.
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2: Watch for broken down vehicles on I-95 northbound approaching Congress Avenue, I-95 southbound after Indian Town Road. There is a collision Palm Beach Lakes Boulevard at Village Boulevard. Spot something on the roads? Call the traffic tip line. Pound 250 keyword West Palm Traffic. I'm Ron Hersey.
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4: Good Thursday morning. I'm CBS 12 meteorologist Michael Ehrenberg. Skies today will be mostly cloudy with limited sunshine. 70% chance for shower and thunderstorm activity. And some will be locally heavy. Afternoon highs in the mid to upper 80s with winds east-southeast at 10 to 20 miles an hour.

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6: From the Lytle Rider Smith, Ivy, and Fromrath, FourYourRights.com Traffic Center.
7: I-95 northbound before Boynton Beach Boulevard. 4 right lanes are blocked by a crash. Delays stretch back to Woolbright Road. I-95 southbound approaching Gateway Boulevard. There's a crash blocking a right lane. Spot something on the roads? Call the traffic tip line. #250, keyword West Palm Traffic. I'm Ron Hersey.
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39: Good Thursday morning. I'm CBS 12 meteorologist Michael Ehrenberg. Skies today will be mostly cloudy with limited sunshine. 70% chance for shower and thunderstorm activity. And some will be locally heavy. Afternoon highs in the mid to upper 80s with winds east-southeast at 10 to 20 miles an hour.
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1: I-95 northbound approaching Boynton Beach Boulevard. An earlier crash has four right lanes blocked. Delay start at Woolbright Road. I-95 southbound approaching Gateway Boulevard. The right lane blocked by an accident. Spot something on the roads? Call the traffic tip line, #250, keyword West Palm Traffic. I'm Ron Hersey.
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16: Good Thursday morning. I'm CBS 12 meteorologist Michael Ehrenberg. Skies today will be mostly cloudy with limited sunshine. 70% chance for shower and thunderstorm activity. And some will be locally heavy. Afternoon highs in the mid to upper 80s with winds east-southeast at 10 to 20 miles an hour.
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1: Turnpike southbound at Atlantic Avenue, a tractor-trailer crash still has the right lane blocked. Turnpike southbound at Southern Boulevard, an accident blocking the right lane. There's a crash Temple Boulevard at Avocado Boulevard. Spot something on the roads? Call the traffic tip line. #250 keyword West Palm Traffic. I'm Ron Hersey.
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0: 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Hey, I love you guys. I love you all deeply, even the haters. I love everybody who listens. If you hear my voice, don't text the radio station the keyword for the Mexico contest because you don't get signed up that way. It's a talkback message. 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
9: From the Lytle Rider Smith, Ivy, and Fromrath, FoyerRights.com Traffic Center.
10: I-95 northbound approaching Okeechobee Boulevard. A crash is blocking 2 right lanes. 95 southbound approaching Palm Beach Lakes Boulevard. There's a broken down vehicle blocking the roadway. Spot something on the roads? Call the traffic tip line. #250 keyword West Palm Traffic. I'm Ron Hersey.
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21: Good Thursday morning. I'm CBS 12 meteorologist Mike Alaribor. Skies stay mostly cloudy today with occasional showers and thunderstorms. Some will have some isolated heavy downpours causing some flooding. Frequent lightning and strong wind gusts. Afternoon highs in the mid to upper 80s. Winds east-southeast 10 to 20 with higher gusts in some of the storms.
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'Cause

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It's Fred. The Fred Show is on. 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
2: We've got trouble on the turnpike heading southbound approaching Okeechobee Boulevard as a crash is blocking the left lane. Also southbound on the turnpike at Southern Boulevard, we've got a collision blocking the right shoulder. That's traffic. I'm Jamie Nunez.
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3: Good Thursday morning. I'm CBS 12 meteorologist Mike Alarabur. Skies stay mostly cloudy today with occasional showers and thunderstorms. Some will have some isolated heavy downpours causing some flooding. Frequent lightning and strong wind gusts. Afternoon highs in the mid to upper 80s. Winds east-southeast 10 to 20 with higher gusts in some of the storms.
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1: Michaela over there in the corner.
2: Michaela made it back.
1: Yeah. Oh, Michaela, we got... Michaela, you got stuck in a nor'easter.
3: I did.
1: Yeah, what was that like? I saw it on the news. It looked pretty intense.
3: You couldn't even walk from the car to, like, the house without getting drenched. The winds were, like, 50, 60 miles an hour. I was by the water in Newport. It was for a wedding.
1: Newport, Rhode Island.
3: Okay, yes. Yeah. It was... crazy. I had to wear... Good thing I brought two dresses because my first one was soaked.
2: No!
3: Yeah.
2: Wow.
1: Were you a little bit relieved you got like one more day off or were you stressed to not get back?
3: I was stressed because I had a connecting flight. So those kept getting... I was going to miss all of those. So when my first flight was delayed like twice, I kept missing the connection flights. So
2: I was just such having a bummer. Anxiety the entire time. Oh my gosh.
3: Yeah.
1: So do we ever figure out why they don't call it a Northeaster? Why is it right. just Nor'easter? Where's the thaw? Did anybody look that up yesterday?
2: No.
1: Well, why is it Nor'easter, not Northeaster?
2: Mark's looking it up right now.
1: Well, thank you, Mark.
4: It is sailor slang.
2: Oh,
1: sailor slang.
2: Okay.
1: I know a lot of sailor and trucker slang.
2: Wait, that makes it even cooler.
1: Yes, it's like that. Not why I say the north. It's nor'easter.
2: Nor'easter. Arr.
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10: Heads up on the Turnpike southbound approaching Okeechobee Boulevard as a crash is blocking the left lane. Also southbound on the Turnpike approaching PGA Boulevard, we've got a crash blocking the right lane. That's traffic. I'm Jamie Nunez.
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1: This is exciting. 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Do you want a flirting tip? Anybody? Maybe the back room? Who wants to?
2: Yeah, I have Jordan, one to add Michaela. 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
1: A flirting technique that is surprisingly effective. Michaela, say their name twice in a conversation.
2: Ooh, sexy.
1: Just use their name. Yeah.
3: I love when a guy says my name.
4: Yeah.
1: You do?
3: I do. So now I have to do that.
1: It's just like, Michaela, what are your top three interests?
2: Michaela.
1: Well, that sounds good, Michaela. Michaela, may I call you tomorrow, Michaela?
4: Not three times, two times.
1: Oh, is three creepy? Two?
4: Three is too much.
1: You can't overdo it? Experts say it makes people feel connected. So there you go. Today's quote, every day, a quote to set the pace. Be yourself so the people looking for you can find you.
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21: I'm meteorologist Alex Pry with CBS 12 News. It's been a dreary start to your Thursday morning, and that will continue into the afternoon. The whole day not going to be a washout, but expect periodical showers and storms throughout the day. So keep the rain jacket close by, otherwise those moments when dry will see more cloud cover than sun, with high temperatures in the mid-80s that feel more like the mid-90s.
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1: You know, Somber, very popular. He's got those model looks. But his song, My Body Isn't Ready, was an admission of how much he struggles with his own body image. 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
2: Is in the trending report next. 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
5: They say the holy water's watered down, and this town's lost its faith. Our colors will fade eventually, so if our time is running out, day after day, we'll make the mundane a masterpiece. Oh my, my, oh my, my love, I take one look at you, you're taking me out.

0: It is Wild 95.5. Plug into this, a trending report, and it's an interesting question you ask in general.
1: Yes.
0: Tanya?
1: The question is, can having haters actually mean you're doing something right? So Somber sat down with Elle magazine and revealed the advice that Taylor Swift gave him about dealing with hate. And here's what she told him. She said, if these hate comments go away, maybe you're not at your peak anymore. He says that he now sees it as a privilege to be receiving these and to rise above. And he's learned that the hard way. Last year, he got into an online spat with a TikToker who criticized him. Now he says, I wouldn't respond now.
2: Yeah, don't
1: I think
2: engage.
1: Responding only makes it worse. But not everybody is on board. Some people online are calling it bad advice, saying you shouldn't brush off real criticism as just haters. Others says that she's just telling a young artist not to obsess over the stuff that he can't control. And I feel like if anybody knows about haters, it's Taylor Swift. Like she's always at the peak of her career. And even just after she dropped these four encore songs, like the online discourse that she's been getting for those songs is wild. But like she's still at the top of her game. So I feel like she does have a point.
0: Well, I mean, there's envy, jealousy. There's always going to be haters mm-hmm. with success.
1: Yeah.
0: But I mean, for me, I think I want to do everything I can to not have one hater.
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2: All right. So BB Rexha shared Taylor Swift reached out back in 2019 when designers wouldn't dress her for the Grammys for BB because of her size. Can you believe that? BB was nominated for 2 awards that year and struggled to find a gown. She said having someone at Taylor's level make her feel like she belonged meant so much, and the gesture has stayed with her ever since.

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1: Oh, Tanya, I thought about you and Robbie all night last night. I went to bed thinking about the two of you.
2: You told me to watch the Adam Brody, Kristen Bell series, Nobody Wants Us?
3: Yes, like in 2023?
1: Exactly.
3: Mm-hmm.
1: So basically, he's a rabbi.
3: Yes.
1: And she's not Jewish.
3: Correct.
1: And the thing is, he wants her to convert.
3: Yes.
1: And the family does. But she hasn't yet.
3: Correct.
1: So far, in what I've seen.
3: You have did this
1: parallel any of your relationship?
3: Oh, my gosh. I literally was watching and was like, does this person listen to my podcast that created the show? Because it was so much our love story. But it turns out the creator of the show, Aaron Foster, had the exact same. This is like basically her story that she has written. And so she had a very parallel situation. Her husband now is Jewish. She converted. Spoiler alert.
1: I was, you know, it was funny because I thought, oh my gosh, this show is good. And Tanya actually recommended that I watch it.
3: Mm-hmm.
1: And I really love Adam Brody.
3: Yeah.
1: He was on a show I used to watch way back in the day.
3: The OC.
1: Yeah.
3: Yes.
1: But I really like him and Kristen Bell.
3: The two of them together, they really have like a chemistry that hasn't happened in a very long time.
1: But my takeaway was that some of the married couples are not so happy. So I don't know if I might kick the can a little bit on the marriage thing because every couple's struggling with the marriage.
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5: I'm meteorologist Alex Pryde with CBS 12 News. It's been a dreary start to your Thursday morning, and that will continue into the afternoon. The whole day not going to be a washout, but expect periodical showers and storms throughout the day. So keep the rain jacket close by. Otherwise, those moments when dry will see more cloud cover than sun, with high temperatures in the mid-80s that feel more like the mid-90s.
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3: 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Number 5, Mr. Know-It-All. Who has got number 1 today? Coming up.

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6: Boynton Beach accident, a left lane of your off-ramp blocked, I-95 northbound to Wilbright Road. In Delray, accident off to the right shoulder, slow turnpike south at Atlantic Avenue. That's traffic. I'm Judy Stewart.
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1: All right, check this out. 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Good enough for 3rd place, only a step behind Teddy Swims, who did it 6 times. And Bruno's Risk It All was September's biggest hit. 7 number 1s. 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
1: Now, Kim is on the line. So Halloween coming up, right? What I understand here is based on the call screen, it says you're having a Halloween party and you don't want to invite one of your friends. What's up?
2: So I'm throwing a Halloween party this year, and I've invited pretty much everyone in my friend group except for one person. And she's my friend, but honestly, it's just a lot when she drinks. And last Halloween she came, she was dressed as a sexy nun and got completely wasted and spent most of the night doing shots and making out with random people. And at one point she even tried to kiss my boyfriend as a joke. And it got really uncomfortable. And I spent half the night keeping an eye on her. And so this year I decided I just don't want that drama at my party. And the problem is she just texted me asking what time the Halloween party starts because she's assuming she's invited. And I don't want to tell her you're not invited because you can't handle yourself when you drink, but I also don't want to make up some stupid excuse.
1: So, Kim, honestly, if you don't want someone for reasons that are legitimate, you can tell the person by just being honest. People will accept it, and they might even get better from it. And you don't need drainers in your life, or you don't need drama in your life.
3: Mm-hmm. 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
1: I'm tired of it.
2: Okay. 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
1: Thank you so much for asking, though. I hope you follow through.
3: Yeah, good luck, Kim.
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1: I-95 North, a slow in of Boynton Beach. Accident taking up the left lane of your off-ramp. I-95 North to Woolbright Road. Delray accident, that's off to the right shoulder. Turnpike South, slow approaching Atlantic Avenue. That's traffic. I'm Jody Stewart.
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4: I'm meteorologist Alex Pryor with CBS 12 News. It's been a dreary start to your Thursday morning, and that will continue into the afternoon. The whole day not going to be a washout, but expect periodical showers and storms throughout the day. So keep the rain jacket close by, otherwise those moments when dry will see more cloud cover than sun, with high temperatures in the mid-80s that feel more like the mid-90s.
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2: Thank you so much for listening to us. 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
1: All right. Tanya, the Taylor Trending Report.
2: Yes. Well, we got the encore, the four songs for The Life of the Showgirl, and Patient Zero. Everybody is kind of honing in on that one in particular. And there are a lot of clues as to who this song is about. So the song details the aftermath of a toxic relationship that she left. And there are a lot of theories online about who it's about. I believe it's about Joe Alwyn. So clue number one, the song You're Losing Me, which fans believe is about Joe, also had a medical theme like Patient Zero with a pulse literally in the background. Okay. Clue number two, the song Cruel Summer, which fans believe is about the beginning of her relationship with Joe, was a lot of imagery of devilish guy, which she also references in Patient Zero with an angelic looking devil. Hello, Joe. Okay. Clue number three, Entertainment Tonight did learn that

0: Taylor was the one that ended that relationship with Joe. And in Patient Zero, that is also the case with the person that is in the song. However, after watching the music video, I did this report before I saw the music video. And now I feel like after seeing the music video, I have reason to believe it's about Maddie Healy. So now I'm all sorts of confused. But I do want to debunk the rumor that it is about Joe Jonas. I do not believe it is about Joe Jonas.
1: Okay. So we don't know. And you know what? I think that there are elements that might be about all of those guys. Because she doesn't want us to totally figure it out, you know?
0: Obviously.
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1: So Michaela is going to be the star of the show in Love Isn't Blind. I got to explain this. If you missed it, it all unfolded live here. And now she is going to be the center of attention. What does it mean? I'll tell you next. Baby, I-

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2: Listen to this. A couple weeks ago, we had a woman on the show named Allie Goldberg. She started something which is unique. It's a live touring show called Love Is Not Blind or Love Isn't Blind, where single women choose between four guys on stage, mm-hmm. kind of like the dating, whatever that show was. Is this tomorrow night?
3: It is. And the guys aren't allowed to speak at all while on stage.
2: How are you going to get to know the guys if they can't talk?
3: So this is why we call their parents, their mom specifically, and we ask them questions, yes or no questions, or one out of 10 questions.
2: And will you for sure pick one of the guys that are on stage?
3: Yeah, I do pick one. We go on a date immediately at the bar after, but then there's also an after party.
2: Right away, in real time?
3: Yes, in real time.
4: Yeah, that's good.
5: So good.
3: And then there's an after party after where I can also mingle with people in the crowd who have single bracelets on. So there's a lot of opportunity.
5: And you're like the bachelorette. Like, this is so cool.
3: Yeah. I'm excited. Nervous, but excited.
2: Yes. Is Ronnie going to go capture all this? Are we going to get some video of this for digital?
3: Yeah. But it also will be, the full episode will be on YouTube too. So.
2: Oh my gosh, we get the whole episode. I got to wait.
6: 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I want to be on my couch watching this with popcorn.
2: It's so exciting. 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This, you know what? Why not, right?
3: Right.
2: You're on the apps.
3: Yep.
2: They're not working. Why not try this?
3: Exactly.
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17: I'm meteorologist Alex Pryor with CBS 12 News. It's been a dreary start to your Thursday morning, and that will continue into the afternoon. The whole day not going to be a washout, but expect periodical showers and storms throughout the day. So keep the rain jacket close by. Otherwise, those moments when dry will see more cloud cover than sun, with high temperatures in the mid-80s that feel more like the mid-90s.
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1: Thursday, which is good. 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

The Palm Beach's number one hit music station, Wild 95.5. Thursday already? So close to the weekend. I'm proud of you for making it this far. I'm Kayla. Welcome to the show.

0: Wild 95.5. Hey, what's going on? It's Kayla. Okay, check this out. Forget buying a lottery ticket, right? Just grab a pack of goldfish crackers. So believe it or not, sellers on eBay are listing fused goldfish clusters for thousands of dollars. Oh my God. And they're asking for like 25 grand. Isn't that crazy? Someone on Instagram said 25K for something I used to accidentally vacuum off the floor of my minivan. Absolutely not. But if you search for rare goldfish cracker on eBay, there's like 180 listings, which is crazy. I don't know why people want this so bad. But yeah, if you're into that, there you go.
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So today isn't just any other Thursday. Today is the day that you can officially relive every single moment from our iHeartRadio Music Festival. 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

0: The Palm Beach's number one hit music station, Wild 95.5. Hope you're having a good Thursday. What's up? I'm Kayla. Okay, random, but I want three words to describe your ex. Go.
1: Oh, man. Non-existent.
0: Okay.
1: That's all I got.
0: That's right, because we don't speak about the dead, okay?
1: Yeah.
0: My name is Kayla. Appreciate you for hanging out on your Thursday. Okay, if you have any song requests, just let me know by using that talkback mic on the iHeartRadio app. I got more music for you next.
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7: I'm meteorologist Alex Pryor with CBS 12 News. It's been a dreary start to your Thursday morning, and that will continue into the afternoon. The whole day not going to be a washout, but expect periodical showers and storms throughout the day. So keep the rain jacket close by. Otherwise, those moments when dry will see more cloud cover than sun, with high temperatures in the mid-80s that feel more like the mid-90s.
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People are saying that Taylor Swift has lost her musical magic touch. They're not feeling the lyrics of her deluxe album. What do you think?

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It's Kayla. Thanks for hanging out this afternoon. So this guy is going to be taking the stage at our iHeartRadio Jingle Ball. And tickets officially go on sale to the public tomorrow, 10 a.m. It's Charlie Puth.

0: Palm Beach's number one hit music station, Wild 95.5. So Taylor Lautner just became a dad. You know, his wife has the exact same name as him. Her name is also Taylor Lautner. So they did what everybody expected them to do. They had the name Taylor in their baby's name. So they named her Lennon Taylor Lautner, Lenny for short. And Taylor, the wife, said that she felt like the internet would completely cancel her if she didn't take the opportunity to put Taylor somewhere in the baby's name.
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5: Slippery roadways. Watch out on your afternoon commute. Expressways look good. No major incidents on the Turnpike or I-95. Lake Worth, we have a crash. Military Trail slowdowns south of Melaleuca Lane. That's traffic. I'm Jody Stewart.
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It's Kayla. So fun fact about Taylor Swift's new song, Patient Zero. She said it's basically about getting a call from your ex's new girlfriend because she's starting to experience the same toxic behavior that you did. Something that I'm sure we all have.

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0: 95.5, the Palm Beach's number one hit music station. Olivia Rodrigo just kicked off her Unraveled tour. And from the videos that I've been seeing, I mean, obviously it's amazing. But what I like is that fact that she has like hundreds of flowers on stage. And it's just like this big flower field. It's so cool. And of course, just so on brand for Olivia. 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
3: 95 North is a mess in Jupiter. Rain delays. We're stop and go. 95 North from Indian Town Road all the way up to Kenner Highway. Wreck in West Palm, Sansbury's Way at Okeechobee Boulevard. And it's an accident Forest Hill Boulevard east of Kirk Road. That's traffic. I'm Jody Stewart.
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11: I'm Chief Meteorologist Greg Rule with CBS 12 News. For the remainder of your Thursday afternoon, expecting mostly cloudy to overcast skies with a good chance for scattered showers and thunderstorms. Temperature is going to stay comfortable in the lower to mid 80s under mostly cloudy and humid conditions. Now, as we head into our early Friday morning, another good chance for scattered showers and thunderstorms with morning lows bottoming out near 80 degrees.
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Wild 95.5. There's always those songs that take you back. You remember where you were when you first heard it, how it made you feel, and that's definitely this one for me. Maroon 5, Christina Aguilera, one of the greatest. This moves like Jagger. Oh.

0: 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Hey, it's Kayla. Thanks for hanging out. Okay, tell me, what is the craziest thing someone said to you on a first date?
1: That they wanted to marry me.
0: Oh, that is very, very bold.
1: Yep, and I'm married to him today.
0: Oh, wait, that's actually like the perfect love story.
1: Yep, we've been married 16 years and 2 kids.
0: Oh, so. My God, he knew what he wanted and he went after it.
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21: 95 northbound is crawling in Jupiter. Big delays from Indiantown Road all the way up to Counter Highway on the Treasure Coast. Accident Sansbury's Way at Okeechobee Boulevard. That's traffic. I'm Jody Stewart.
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1: 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I can't move.

Palm Beach's number one hit music station, Wild 95.5. Can I give you some tea? So according to some sources online, Hunter Schaefer and Role Model have been seeing each other for a while now. I guess her relationship with Dominic Fike really is over.

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0: 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Hey, it's Kayla. We're talking the weirdest thing someone said to you on a first date. What was it?
1: How many women he slept with.
0: Oh, my God. Why do men think that that's attractive?
1: He outright told me. I think he was trying to impress me. I'm not sure. I don't know what his goal was.
0: Okay, word to the wise, it's not impressive. It's actually a turnoff. All right, we're going to take a quick break. When we come back, I got music by Somber, Haley Williams on the way, some Shaboozy. Stay close.
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4: Delays clearing 95 northbound in Jupiter heading into the Treasure Coast. West Palm Beach accident with a left lane blocked Okeechobee Boulevard at Grand Boulevard. That's traffic. I'm Jody Stewart.
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15: I'm Chief Meteorologist Greg Rule with CBS 12 News. For the remainder of your Thursday afternoon, expecting mostly cloudy to overcast skies with a good chance for scattered showers and thunderstorms. Temperatures going to stay comfortable in the lower to mid-80s under mostly cloudy and humid conditions. Now, as we head into our early Friday morning, another good chance for scattered showers and thunderstorms with morning lows bottoming out near 80 degrees.
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0: Wild

Wow, 95.5, it's Charisse. So Zara Larsson is still doing her thing on tour, and just the other night, she brought out Sexy Red to perform on stage with her, shaking booty to Ain't My Fault. Now, those are the type of girls you want to hit the club with.

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1: You'll find a big delays Okeechobee Boulevard accident at Grand Boulevard. We are seeing delays from Sansbury's Way. Slow go Florida's Turnpike southbound from Atlantic Avenue to Glades Road. That's traffic. I'm Jody Stewart.
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We'll do the Friday Throwback Dance Party. Money with Shelley and more. It's the Fred Show tomorrow morning. Just when

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1: The comedy talk show Z-Way, named after its host, ran for 2 seasons on Showtime before being canceled, forcing Z-Way to make the transition to YouTube, where she now hosts the similarly formatted You'd Be an Iconic Guest. And she's in no rush to come back to TV.
2: Yeah, she tells Variety, YouTube is sort of this great equalizer because of how hard it is to sell and produce a TV series. 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
2: Yeah, Z-Way argues that digital creators are the new Hollywood, and she was inspired by YouTube success stories to even consider entertainment as a career, pointing to Issa Rae, Abby Jacobson, and Ilana Glazer as inspirations.
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8: Palm Beach Expressways look good for the afternoon commute. No major incidents on I-95. Turnpike is accident-free. We are slow. Turnpike southbound from Atlantic Avenue to Glades Road. That's traffic. I'm Jody Stewart.
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8: I'm Chief Meteorologist Greg Rule with CBS 12 News. For the remainder of your Thursday afternoon, expecting mostly cloudy to overcast skies with a good chance for scattered showers and thunderstorms. Temperature is going to stay comfortable in the lower to mid-80s under mostly cloudy and humid conditions. Now, as we head into our early Friday morning, another good chance for scattered showers and thunderstorms with morning lows bottoming out near 80 degrees.
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0: Wild 95.5. It's Sharice. Get your weekend started tomorrow morning with The Fred Show. They're throwing a Friday throwback dance party at 9 a.m. with a fire mix from DJ Neurotic. I mean, nothing gets you moving than a fresh cup of coffee and your favorite throwbacks.
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Charisse. So it was rumored that Ray and Michael B. Jordan were dating after they were spotted at Six Flags together, but Ray nipped it in the bud, saying they are just friends who like roller coasters, meaning she's still on the hunt for her husband.

Wild 95.5, it's Charisse. Happy October. Man, I got to figure out what I'm going to be for Halloween this year. I'm honestly leaning towards being the shrub from Bad Bunny's Super Bowl performance earlier this year. I know a lot of people are thinking about doing that. So Home Depot is about to pull big numbers this season.

0: Wild 95.5, the Palm Beach's number one hip music station. It's Charisse. Man, oh man, I can't stop thinking about my time at Universal Orlando's Halloween Horror Nights. I was there this past Saturday broadcasting live, and I had a blast. They really went all out this year. Some of my favorite haunted houses were Sinners. They did a really great job with that house. They even had a Michael B. Jordan lookalike. Looked just like him. Couldn't even tell them apart. Also, one of the scariest, in my opinion, was Ozzy's house. Definitely a favorite. And they also did a new thing this year. They had a Lagoon show, Stranger Things style. And it was absolutely incredible. I was in complete awe. It felt like I was in another world. So cool. So if you want to go to Halloween Horror Nights, then make sure you click that contest tab while streaming us on the iHeartRadio app and enter for your chance to win tickets. Good luck.
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5: West Palm Beach accident down to one left lane blocked. Still big delays. I-95 South at Blue Heron Boulevard. Florida's Turnpike slow southbound from Atlantic Avenue to Glades Road. That's traffic. I'm Jody Stewart.
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Wild 95.5, the Palm Beach's number one hit music station. It's Sharice. Make sure you stay locked in with me because I have a crazy story that you don't want to miss coming up in 10 minutes. When I was young, I fell in love.

0: Y95.5, the Palm Beach's number one hit music station. It's Charisse. You just heard Somber, My Body Isn't Ready, which is a crazy segue to this story, by the way. Listen to this. So this Tennessee death row inmate, her name is Christina Pike, survived not one, but two lethal injections during her scheduled execution yesterday. So this is how it happens. She was wide awake for the first injection, and she said she was feeling excruciating pain in her arm. She said it felt like her arm was about to explode. She's like, is this normal? And they were like, no, it's not. So boom, they gave her a second injection. And that one just put her into a deep sleep. She was snoring and everything. So they were like, what is going on? So right now, she's currently in the hospital in critical condition. And wild facts, this is the first death row inmate to survive a lethal injection. Man, you know what they say? When it ain't your time, it ain't your time.
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8: No major incidents along our Palm Beach expressways for the ride home. We are looking good. We do have a crash. That's off to the left shoulder. It's I-95 South. Slow at Blue Heron Boulevard. That's traffic. I'm Jody Stewart.
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7: I'm Chief Meteorologist Greg Rule with CBS 12 News. Overnight Thursday through early Friday morning, expecting mostly cloudy to overcast conditions and a good chance for scattered showers and thunderstorms. As you head out the door tomorrow morning, area-wide lows starting out in the mid to upper 70s to near 80. Afternoon highs on your Friday staying steady in the mid 80s with a good chance for scattered showers and storms.
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Live. It's Charisse. So there's a lot of speculation circulating online on who's performing at the 2027 Super Bowl halftime show. Some are saying Justin Bieber might perform. Others are even betting on Miley Cyrus and Jay-Z to headline. I mean, there's no official performer as of yet, but why don't we just give us all three? That would be pretty cool.

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0: Wild 95.5. It's Matt Holiday live at night. Okay, kind of a weird personal question, but we're going to ask it because I know y'all got a place. You got a spot, that weird spot that you kind of hooked up with someone where you weren't thinking it through. What happened? Where was it? Tell me.
1: Okay. An abandoned bus, a school bus.
0: Oh, God. Okay.
1: Oh, I got two places.
0: Oh, she's got more. Okay. Where else?
1: And then a cemetery.
0: Jeez.
1: While it was raining.
0: Oh, and the weather was bad. Basically, anywhere except a bed, you're down.
1: And you only live once, right?
0: I guess so.
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1: 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I can't.

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0: Wild 95.5. Well, that girl will be there in New York City. And hey, you could be too. Our iHeartRadio Jingle Ball Tour got announced last week. And y'all, the lineup is stacked. Stella Lefty will be there. Alex Warren, let's play him coming up next. Somber Charlie Puth, all in Madison Square Garden on December 11th together. And you will be in the crowd for it because we got your trip out there. And $1,000 to throw into. It all begins on Monday. You can't miss it right here. Paying your bills and getting your trip out to Jingle Ball.
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0: Wild 95.5, the Palm Beach's number one hit music station. It's Matt Holliday. What's up? Hey, you had a long day, right, Kaylin? But you're doing better now.
1: It was a long day at work, but it's better now.
0: I like it. Hey, because we're rolling commercial free, and we got her number one artist on, Olivia Rodrigo. Here she is for all you Livvies.

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